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Tell a friend about the hope and encouragement you hear in every song.

98.5 KTIS. Hi, I'm Lindsay. Whatever this day has been like, you can bring everything to God tonight. He covers it all in his grace and in his love to encourage you and lift you up.

98.5 KTIS. I am Lindsay. 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He already knows. So there's no tricking him. You can just say, God, I'm not fine. Please make the situation better. Please make it well.

0: 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Hi, I'm Lindsay. If we're too busy, we can really miss the goodness of God. If we're too productive or too concerned about our to-do list, we can really miss the beauty that He's giving. And I miss it a lot. Like yesterday, I was reminded of this. I planted rose bushes and the entire like width of our house in the front. There's these little popcorn roses are called. They're small and they're white with this little yellow tint. And every night I walk by them because I'm too busy watering the flowers and I'm too busy taking care of our puppy and I'm too busy making sure that my girls are okay. And last night I was reminded of that quote, like stop and smell the roses. And I was like, well, I guess I can. Like I'm pretty busy, but I guess I can stop for a second. And I bent down to smell them. And oh my goodness, like that smell, it just like invigorated my whole body. And I'm like, wow, you really do have to stop and appreciate the goodness of God. When we are too busy, we forget to notice. We don't even notice because we pass everything right by. And had we not stopped, had someone not stopped and smelt the roses, we would never know that they even have a smell. So may we do that this week. May we stop. May we slow down. May we see and smell and taste and feel the goodness of God.
1: 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I am a very taxing position. And at the end of the day, it lifts me back up.
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Hi, I'm Lindsay. 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

0: Cochran and Company, What Grace Can Do on 98.5 KTIS. Hi, I'm Lindsay. That grace is God's goodness to you, no matter what you have done. Romans 5:8, I love this one. But God demonstrated his own love toward us, and that while we were still sinners, Christ died for us. It's this unconditional love that God sent his son, Jesus, to take our place, to defeat sin and defeat death, like this proof of how much he loved you. And I hope that you've accepted that proof, accepted that gift of salvation and hope. But maybe there's someone listening tonight that's like, I haven't done it. Like, I've heard about it in church. Maybe your family, they're following Jesus, but maybe you've never made it your thing. You can make it your own thing and accept the gift of salvation, forgiveness, hope, and grace, all of it from Jesus. He loves you. If you want to find out more about that, just text FOLLOW to 41224. FOLLOW to 41224.
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You are perfectly loved by God, not because of who you are or what you've done, just because you are a child of God and He loves you so much. May you know it. 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

0: 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Hi, I'm Lindsay. Let's get thankful in this moment. Let's find something that was the goodness of God that we saw today and praise Him for it together.
1: I've got so much to be thankful for. Look, I got

0: 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Hi, I'm Lindsay. I want to celebrate you if you're a grandparent, because grandparents are amazing. And you have this perfect position that you're in to be so loving and so caring, and also be a spiritual leader for your family and your grandkids. And I think about when I was a kid, I have five grandparents, two sets of grandparents, and then I had a great grandma too. And all five of them showed up so hard for me, like poured in so much love for me. When I think about my best memories as a kid, a lot of them have to do with my grandparents. I was talking to a grandma named Elaine. She is like all things grandparenting. She even wrote a book called Celebrating Grandparenting. And she said one of the best ways you can show up for your grandkids is by praying for them. And not just like praying for them, but actually asking them what they need prayer for. Like maybe it's a friend situation. Maybe it's a work situation. Maybe it's something that they're really struggling with, a fear or a worry. But asking them how you can pray and then covering them in prayer. Like that's being a loving grandparent.
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Hi, I'm Lindsay. If anything tried to bring you down today, let's get you lifted back up in the name of Jesus with this song. 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

0: Phil Wickham. It really is Amazing Grace on 98.5 KTIS. Hi, Lindsay. Don't you just want to share that amazing grace that you've received from God with as many people as possible? Here's a really easy way to do it. Put a 98.5 KTIS sticker on your car. That way, you're driving around, you're sitting in traffic, someone sees that sticker, they get curious, they reach for their radio dial, they find KTIS, they hear about Jesus and his love, they hear worship music, they hear safe music, they hear hopeful music. That's what you do when you put a sticker on your car. It's the summer of 10,000 stickers. Come meet Keith. He's going to be in White Bear Lake tomorrow morning from 7 to 10 a.m. in the parking lot of Imagine Theaters. We'll get you a couple of stickers. You'll get to meet Keith from The Morning Show. He's such an awesome guy. He'd love to meet you in person. If you can't make it tomorrow, text sticker to 41224 and we'll send you a couple in the mail.
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I am Lindsay. Sometimes it takes a fight for faith, like a fight to keep believing, a fight to keep trusting. 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
1: 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You need him to keep your heart beating, to keep your lungs breathing. Like, we're always in such need of God. 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

0: 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Hi, I'm Lindsay. If we're too busy, we can really miss the goodness of God. If we're too productive or too concerned about our to-do list, we can really miss the beauty that He's giving. And I miss it a lot. Like yesterday, I was reminded of this. I planted rose bushes and the entire like width of our house in the front. There's these little popcorn roses are called. They're small and they're white with this little yellow tint. And every night I walk by them because I'm too busy watering the flowers and I'm too busy taking care of our puppy and I'm too busy making sure that my girls are okay. And last night I was reminded of that quote, like stop and smell the roses. And I was like, well, I guess I can. Like I'm pretty busy, but I guess I can stop for a second. And I bent down to smell them. And oh my goodness, like that smell, it just like invigorated my whole body. And I'm like, wow, you really do have to stop and appreciate the goodness of God. When we are too busy, we forget to notice. We don't even notice because we pass everything right by. And had we not stopped, had someone not stopped and smelt the roses, we would never know that they even have a smell. So may we do that this week. May we stop. May we slow down. May we see and smell and taste and feel the goodness of God.
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God is on the move. 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

0: Father Let It Be on 98.5 KTIS. Hi, I'm Lindsay. One way to get out of discouragement and into encouragement is to go to a Christian concert. I'm telling you, it works. You get out, you do something fun with other people who are worshiping God. You sing songs, that dopamine is released, those endorphins are released. You feel like you're a part of a community and you get hope for heaven. It's the best. So if you've had a discouragement in your life and you need encouragement, come to Joyful Nights. They are back this summer. They are exclusive backstage concerts with your favorite 98.5 KTIS artists and songs. 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It's Joyful Nights with 98.5 KTIS. 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

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Tell a friend about the hope and encouragement you hear in every song.

brighter days. They're coming. They are on their way. May you believe for that. If you feel like you're in a dark place or in a valley, go find Psalm 23 in the Bible. It's a reminder that no matter how dark or lonely it gets, God is with you. He hasn't left. He's right by your side. This is 98.5 KTIS.

So let it rain. 98.5 KTIS. Hi, I'm Lindsay. It's hard to worship through the hard times. It's hard to worship through grief, through pain, through loss. This song encourages you to keep saying hallelujah no matter what.

0: 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Hi, I'm Lindsay. I want to celebrate you if you're a grandparent, because grandparents are amazing. And you have this perfect position that you're in to be so loving and so caring, and also be a spiritual leader for your family and your grandkids. And I think about when I was a kid, I have five grandparents, two sets of grandparents, and then I had a great grandma too. And all five of them showed up so hard for me, like poured in so much love for me. When I think about my best memories as a kid, a lot of them have to do with my grandparents. I was talking to a grandma named Elaine. She is like all things grandparenting. She even wrote a book called Celebrating Grandparenting. And she said one of the best ways you can show up for your grandkids is by praying for them. And not just like praying for them, but actually asking them what they need prayer for. Like maybe it's a friend situation. Maybe it's a work situation. Maybe it's something that they're really struggling with, a fear or a worry. But asking them how you can pray and then covering them in prayer. Like that's being a loving grandparent.
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98.5 KTIS. I am Lindsay. There's hope for what's next. There's hope for the next life. There's hope for heaven.

not letting anyone take our joy. The joy of the Lord is your strength. So you stay close to Him, stay connected to Him. You have strength, you have joy. 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

freedom from addiction is possible for you, for a loved one, and for every person in the Twin Cities. 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

0: It's new from Matt Maher. It's called Gonna Be All Right on 98.5 KTIS. Hi, I'm Lindsay. That's what these songs remind you of. Like when you look at your situation and you look at the problems and the stress, your brain can think like, this isn't okay. This isn't going to be all right. And then you turn on this radio station, these artists, these songs that remind you of the truth, the actual truth that God is in control and that he's got you no matter what. And you're like, okay, it is going to be all right. That's why I love that artists come to the Twin Cities to do concerts. And Mercy Me is coming back to Target Center. They're bringing Jeremy Camp this fall, November 15th. And they are going to encourage you with truth. Truth in lyrics and in songs and in melodies, getting you lifted up so that you can be reminded that God's got you. Tickets are on sale now at mykTIS.com.
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0: world.
1: Isn't that comforting that there's a reason you're here? God made you wonderfully. He had a plan that you would be here on this earth for a time, and that He would be your God while you're here, helping you, guiding you, giving you wisdom, discernment, and everything that you need. And so be confident in that He put you here for a reason, for a plan. 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

0: 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Hi, I'm Lindsay.
1: The civil authorities have issued a required monthly test for all of Minnesota beginning at 10:43 p.m. and ending at 11:43 p.m. This is a coordinated test of the emergency alert system in cooperation with the local broadcasters. This is only a test. This test is from the Minnesota Bureau of Criminal Apprehension. No action is needed. This is only a test.
0: The roses. And I was like, well, I guess I can. Like, I'm pretty busy, but I guess I can stop for a second. And I bent down to smell them. And oh my goodness, like that smell, it just like invigorated my whole body. And I'm like, wow, you really do have to stop and appreciate the goodness of God. When we are too busy, we forget to notice. We don't even notice because we pass everything right by. And had we not stopped, had someone not stopped and smelt the roses, we would never know that they even have a smell. So may we do that this week. May we stop. May we slow down. May we see and smell and taste and feel the goodness of God.
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We're going after the light of the world. His name is Jesus. 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

98.5 KTIS. Hi, I'm Lindsay. It really is amazing grace. You have so much amazing grace and amazing goodness that surrounds you. And God is with you tonight. He has not left. And so whatever today was like, if you feel like there's something you need to overcome, you need his strength, he shares that with you

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0: Yeah, we came to praise here at 98.5 KTIS tonight. It's new. It's from Elevation Worship. It's called Alleluia. I'm Lindsay. I'm thankful you're here. That's the plan. All night long until the sun comes up. We're just going to keep worshiping.
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Tell a friend about the hope and encouragement you hear in every

0: 98.5 KTIS. My name's Meredith. Thank you for choosing to hang out here tonight. I am really grateful. I know sometimes in the middle of the night, that's when fear kind of gets ramped up in your brain. You ever do that? I mean, you start thinking about, the meeting you have tomorrow, the diagnosis, the financial pressure, the tension in that specific relationship, all that stuff. I have been learning something lately. The way I frame a situation before I even walk into it changes the way I experience it. I've learned this from Craig Groeschel. I was reading a book by Craig called Winning the War in Your Mind, and he talks about pre-framing your future. And honestly, I want to stop walking into hard things already defeated. Do you ever do that? Like, you've already decided how it's going to go and it's going to go poorly, and you might as well brace yourself for impact. And it's, oh my goodness, it's so much wasted anxiety. Scripture says God is with me and God is for me, and he relentlessly loves me. So maybe instead of saying, okay, I can't handle this, I'm trying to learn to say, God's going to be with me. I can pre-frame this situation knowing that he's for me and he's going to work all things for good.
1: 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I am a very taxing position, and at the end of the day, it lifts me back up.
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It's this reminder that hope is real. 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

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If you've never seen them live, oh my goodness. And Mercy Me and Jeremy Camp are coming. They're going to be at the Target Center November 15th. Tickets are on sale now. 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I was sure by now, got you.

0: 98.5 KTIS. Good morning. My name's Meredith. I think a lot of us walk through life carrying a fear that says, okay, what if I'm not strong enough for whatever is ahead? You can probably fill in the blank, whatever the situation is that you tend to be worrying about right now in this season of life. The truth is, though, we are never walking into tomorrow alone. I heard someone say recently, I don't play to lose, I play to win. Not talking about like worldly success, but walking into difficult moments already believing that God is going to sustain you when you get there. It was Craig Groeschel talking about this. It was so interesting. He was talking about this declaration of truth that he's written and he reads every morning to remind himself that he's walking into situations and he doesn't play to lose, he plays to win. He's believing, he's declaring in advance that God's going to show up, that God's going to be there for him. It doesn't mean that everything's going to go perfectly. It just means you can't control what happens to you, but you can control the way you frame a situation before you get into it. And believing that God will be there, that he's for you, that he loves you relentlessly, and believing that he can take care of anything that you walk into today.
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You just never know who's going to need a little bit of hope as they're sitting at the stoplight behind you this morning. 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

98.5 KTIS. Maybe you're walking through something really hard right now. James chapter 1, it's from the New Testament in the Bible. It's this reminder that perseverance produces maturity in our faith. Maybe God's growing something deeper in you through this season. Making

0: 98.5 KTIS. My name's Meredith. Thanks for being here. My girls, I have three of them. They're 21, 19, and 18 right now, and they all graduated, one from high school, one from junior college, one from college just in the last couple of weeks, and they're all getting ready to move on, like to a different stage in life and different proximity to me. Right now, they're all home this summer, which I'm loving, but there's this part of me that's dreading August because they're all moving out and moving further away. And here is how I typically approach these kinds of things. Oh, it's going to be devastating. I'm going to be depressed. I don't know if I'll ever be able to climb out of it. It's the end of this season of having my girls at home, and I'm just ready to crawl into bed and pull the blankets over my head, and it's all going to be awful from here on out. It sounds so melodramatic, and I know in my head it's not true, but if I'm being honest, like my heart, that's exactly where my heart goes. Craig Rochelle, he's a pastor at Life Church. He's written a lot of great books, and I've been reading a book by him, and he talks about pre-framing your future, like deciding ahead of time how you're going to walk into a hard situation. And I felt really challenged by this as I'm preparing for what I expect to be a hard situation as my girls move out and move away. So he basically says this, okay, what if instead of saying, oh, this is going to destroy me, if I instead said, God is going to meet me there. I can't control everything that happens to me, but with God's help, I can choose the frame of mind that I'm going to carry into it, that I can pre-frame my future believing God is with me, God is for me, God's going to provide and show up in ways that I can't even imagine right now.
1: Mercy Me, coming back
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1: 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Hey, this is Meredith. Maybe you feel a little overwhelmed tonight. Just a reminder, you're not alone. God sees you. He loves you. He is still working in your story.

0: 98.5 KTIS. Sometimes I exhaust myself. You ever feel exhausted with yourself? Here's what I think is exhausting. When I walk into situations already emotionally defeated, like even before I got there, I'm already assuming rejection, already assuming conflict. And all that really does is steal my courage before the moment even arrives. I've been feeling challenged lately to change that. I've been reading a book by Craig Groeschel called Winning the War in Your Mind. And one of the things he talks about is pre-framing your future. Like thinking ahead to today, and maybe there's something hard that you're going to have to walk into today. Now, normally for me, oh, it's embarrassing. But normally for me, like I would have a low-grade anxiety about that situation. Maybe it's a difficult conversation I've got to have with one of my kids. I would have a low-grade anxiety about that. I'd be worrying about it in the back of my mind. I'd be picturing worst-case scenario. And Craig Groeschel says, nope, nope, nope. Hey, if you're in a relationship with the creator of the universe, God walks into those situations with you, and you can pre-frame that conversation with God in mind. You can pray for it and say, Lord, I know you're going to be there with me. I know that you are for me. I know and can trust that you're going to give me wisdom in this situation, and I can fully lean my weight on you and trust you to show up in that. And when you pre-frame it that way, like, oh, wait, God's in control, not my worst case scenario. Oh, it is so much better.
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God often uses hard things in our lives to transform us, to transform our faith. In fact, that hard thing you're walking through right now, maybe it's the very tool that God's going to use to close the gap between what you say you believe and the way you behave.

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Tell a friend about the hope and encouragement you hear in every song.

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0: 98.5 KTIS. Sometimes in the middle of the night, that's when fear gets really loud in your head. You start thinking about the meeting you've got coming up, or the diagnosis, the financial pressure, the relationship that's gone really south, hard conversation that you know it's coming up. And if you're anything like me, your brain starts bracing for impact. I've heard Susie Larson use that phrase so many times, and I can relate to it. It's like your brain starts preparing for worst case scenario. But I have been learning something lately. The way I frame a situation before I walk into it changes the way I experience it. Craig Groeschel, he's the pastor at Life Church. He wrote about it in a book called Winning the War in Your Mind. And he talks about pre-framing your future, like deciding ahead of time how you're going to view a situation. And honestly, I want to stop walking into hard things already defeated, like already assuming it's going to go bad. I know that that's not what God wants, because scripture says God is with me. He is for me. He loves me relentlessly. So maybe instead of saying, I can't handle this, you know, we can start saying, God's going to be with me in this. And maybe instead of saying, oh, this is going to destroy me, we could say something like, this could actually grow me. I can't control everything that happens to me, but with God's help, I can control the way I frame it and the way I walk into it.
1: I listen to you on the way to work so that it powers me up for the day. I am a very taxing position. And at the end of the day, it lifts me back up.
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Boy, if you're feeling lonely right now, remember this. God is still near any time of the day. 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

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Tell a friend about the hope and encouragement you hear in every song.

Hey, what a blessing from God you are. Thank you for listening to 98.5 KTIS. Good morning, I'm Keith, and welcome to a thankful Thursday. Details on where we'll be after 7 o'clock, looking for you out and about at the sticker stop, that's coming up.

98.5 KTIS. Well, some people are just human medicine. You spend an hour with them and everything feels better. Feel that way about Lauren Daigle's music. Maybe you do too. Here she is.

0: 98.5 KTIS. Here's your encouraging thought today. My hope and prayer is that it strengthens your faith just like it does for me. It's from Psalm 121. I lift up my eyes into the mountains. Where does my help come from? My help comes from the Lord, the maker of heaven and earth. You know, a lot of times people stop me or they'll talk to me just in general and they'll share about how the universe has brought everything together for me, or, you know, the universe has done this. And you know what? I'm not trusting the universe. I'm trusting the one who made the universe. I lift up my eyes to the mountains. Where does my help come from? My help comes from the Lord, the maker of heaven and earth. He's the one. So I just, you know, I've just learned that in my life, that it's not the universe. It's the God of the universe. He'll not let your foot slip. He who watches over you will not slumber. Indeed, he who watches over Israel will neither slumber nor sleep. Now listen to this. This is for you and for me. The Lord watches over you. The Lord is your shade at your right hand. The sun will not harm you by day, nor the moon by night. The Lord will keep you from all harm. He'll watch over your life. Isn't that good? This is really a prayer for somebody going on a journey. Or maybe you're in a season of life right now where you're journeying. We heard from somebody from Spain not too long ago. Her name's Pam, and she was journeying along the coast of Spain on a pilgrimage. Can you imagine this? For over 500 miles. I think she's back in the States now, but she would check in over the last 30 days. She was on a journey. Listen, the Lord will keep you from all harm. He'll watch over your life. The Lord will watch over your coming and going, both now and forevermore.
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Yeah, 98.5 KTIS with Keith Stevens in the morning, looking for you at the parking lot of Imagine Theaters in White Bear Lake, just off 35. Coming up this morning after 7 o'clock, we'll be giving out those good-looking summertime window stickers. You can pick yours up this morning. Sometimes.

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Health doesn't always come from medicine. Most of the time it comes from peace of mind, peace in your heart, peace in the soul. It comes from laughter. It comes from love.

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Everybody working out there bright and early with the sun coming up so early, it's easier to go do your workout. A different kind of strength now from Ann Wilson on KTIS. 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

0: Hey, there's Elevation on KTIS with Keith Stevenson and So Good. Hey, appreciate you very much. Thanks for listening bright and early. Here's your uplifting thought. Let love and faithfulness never leave you. Bind them around your neck. Write them on the tablet of your heart. Then you'll win a good name in the sight of God and man. That's what you want. Proverbs 3:3-4 here on KTIS, where it's going to be showers on and off today. And temperatures in the upper 70s.
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0: sometimes there's no other way around it than just you and God. He'll see you through it. Here's Brandon Heath here on 98.5 KTIS. Morning.
1: 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Jesus, take the wheel. Only way I'm getting to the other side.

hey, welcome to the club. You're part of the family, and you can show the world with a KTIS window sticker. Put it right on the back of your vehicle. We'll hand them out this morning after 7 at the parking lot at Imagine Theaters just off 35E in White Bear Lake. I'll see you there.

0: Welcome. A little rain can't ruin the day or a sticker stop. Hey, good morning. I'm Pam, back after a little early summer vacation, and Keith Stevens is heading out to the very first KTIS sticker stop of the summer, White Bear Lake, in the parking lot next to the Imagine Theater. That's 1180 County Road J, if you're wondering. Starting at 7 this morning until 10 a.m., we'll be hearing from him all morning long. High today, 70. May need to grab that umbrella. And as we start off a brand new day, let's lift it up, Heavenly Father. As we begin this day, we pray for a disciplined mind and a grateful heart. Help me to focus on solutions instead of problems and possibilities instead of limitations. Remove every spirit of fear, doubt, and discouragement that tries to settle over my thoughts. Give me the determination to keep moving forward, even when progress feels slow. Let my actions today reflect excellence, integrity, and kindness in your name. Bless my family, protect my loved ones, and cover us with your grace. I believe that today holds blessings, lessons, and opportunities that will help me grow. In Jesus' name, amen.
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0: Roads are wet this morning and a couple accidents. One is in Maple Grove already, 610 eastbound at Fernbrook Lane, traffic light, and 35W southbound at 60th Street. Right lane is blocked, and you'll find some heavier traffic from Diamond Lake Road right now as traffic is building. 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
3: I hope you get a little time this summer to be by those still waters. Maybe go up to the Boundary Waters and maybe the North Shore. Maybe you're flying out to the coast, either one, and you're going to go to the beach. There's something about water. I love water. I'm a canoer. I love to paddle the rapids and the rivers. And to be out in God's creation, sometimes people say, well, you know, I'm bored with fishing or I get bored with it. Fishing's just one of the parts of it. I mean, really, it's being outdoors and being out in the sun and the fun and the swimming and all that kind of stuff. So I hope you get a chance to do that this summer. It really is my heartbeat. I feel fully alive when I'm doing that. And so later this summer, hopefully, get a chance to go up to Ontario or northern Minnesota and really enjoy the spectacular, spectacular creation. So Psalm 23 is what that song is based on. I want to share it with you this morning, and I want you to soak this in. I realize this also. I have, moved to this home on a lake. And Sue and I always wanted to live by the water. We always wanted to live on a lake. And sometimes I look up at the sky and I say, honey, we did it. I'm by the lake. I finally am. I'm thinking of you and you're with me. And I look up to heaven and I think of her and I'm always blessed every day. I say, Father God, thank you for the blessing of this place. But you know, here's the point, that in the 2 years that I've kind of been renovating that house because it needed some renovations and I've been there, I've never sat by the lake. I've never sat there. And finally, the other night, I sat by the lake and I was still for about 45 minutes. It was the most refreshing time. I thought, now, why don't I do that more? Why? Always got to be running. So here's what came to me, and I know it comes to you as well. So let me share this with you. The Lord is your shepherd. You shall not want. He makes you lie down in green pastures. Where do you need to lie down in green pastures? Where do you need to get away? He leads you beside still waters. And then what? He restores your soul and guides you along right paths for his name's sake. Even though you walk through the darkest valley, you'll fear no evil, for God is with you. His rod and his staff, they comfort you. He prepares a table before you. Listen, in the presence of your enemies, do not fear, because God is with you, by the way. He anoints your head with oil. Your cup overflows. Surely goodness and loving kindness will follow you all the days of your life. And you will dwell in the house of the Lord forever and ever and ever. And if Christ is in you, your hope of glory, by the way, that house of the Lord is inside of you.
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6: Good news. An early accident cleared south of the Twin Cities. 35W southbound at 60th. Still working an accident northwest metro. 610 eastbound at Fernbrook in Maple Grove. And traffic's building in the Yield construction heading in to Minnesota and the Hudson Bridge. 94 westbound Carmichael Road to St. Croix to the Hudson Bridge. Add an extra few minutes right now. Watch for that to definitely build. A little rain in the forecast today, possibly a thunderstorm this afternoon with a high of 82. Chance of thunderstorms overnight tonight and a slight chance for your Friday tomorrow. KTIS drive-through difference day, getting set up at the parking lot next to the Imagine Theater in White Bear Lake, though, this morning, 7 to 10 a.m. for the KTIS sticker stop. You could say hi to the KTIS crew, and Keith Stevens will be there as well. It's 67 degrees, light rain in the Twin Cities.

0: And I do believe you will be loving the KTIS window sticker. It's a chance to share the love of God just by driving around on the road by putting a window sticker on the back of your car. More details coming up.
1: I could

All right, here's the scoop on the window stickers. Stop by Imagine Theaters, the parking lot, right off 35E in White Bear Lake this morning after 7 o'clock. I'll give you a good-looking brand-new summertime window sticker to put on the back of your car.

It's the summer of 10,000 stickers, KTIS window stickers. Get yours today. First sticker stop, as you've been hearing all morning long already, Keith Stevens and the KTIS crew in the parking lot next to the Imagine Theater in White Bear Lake, starting at 7 this morning. And then tomorrow, the first Friday of the month already. Kindness, you know, doesn't cost much, but it means everything. 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Hey, we're out and about already with one accident, 610 eastbound at Fernbrook Lane, yet to clear in Maple Grove. Traffic slows Highway 10 eastbound from Central to 35W, and the same on 94 westbound. That construction slowdown to the Hudson Bridge already at 5 minutes this morning. And yep, got some rain in the forecast today. Chance of thunderstorms this afternoon with a high of 82, 64 thunderstorms tonight. Things easing up, but a little iffy tomorrow for your Friday with a high of 83. Right now, 67 at 98.5 KTIS.

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0: Boy, it is really hard to say it is well with my soul, especially when so many things may be falling down around you, but I believe God will hold you up in the midst of the storm. Here's Mercy Me.
1: Making well with my soul. Don't let me face this loneliness alone.

0: Got an email this morning from Lori Gault. She wrote in and said, you asked for a life verse. So many favorite verses I have, but I thought of Colossians 1:17. He is before all things, and in him all things hold together. That's a pretty good one. You've heard of that one, right, Pam?
1: Yes.
0: I have too, but I like what she says. She says, I remember this verse because when my kids were little and I had to go to work and really function on very little sleep, now my kids are grown and I'm a widow, but God is still holding me together. He's so faithful. He's so good. And I'm thankful that he takes care of me. So he is before all things, and in him, all things hold together.
1: That's right.
0: I thought that was excellent.
1: Yep.
0: Hey, Lori, thank you so much. She says, you've encouraged me in my life as you share your struggles on the air. Please keep doing what you're doing. And I appreciate you. She also listens to the podcast. I love that song. And she said, I love the one with Emerson Day, where her grandma used to say, devil, get behind me. She says, I'm starting to say that too.
1: Keith Stevens with 100 episodes of I Love That Song. Yeah. And the latest is CeCe Winans.
0: Yeah,
1: you've got to hear that.
0: Yeah.
1: It's really amazing. You know, that life verse, it's so important. If you don't have one, don't worry. Because a lot of times I've heard people say, I've got a life verse. I'm like, I don't have one. It'll hit you. Like, mine, you know, is Psalm 91:4.
0: Yeah, it's so good.
1: He will cover you with his feathers. Under his wings, you will find refuge. Do you have a life verse?
0: Let love and faithfulness.

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7: Top three slowdowns, 94 westbound Carmichael Road to the Hudson Bridge. That delay at 8 minutes in the construction and the rush hour. Jumping over to Maple Grove, 610 eastbound at Fernbrook. Accident right shoulder yet to clear, and things building in Coon Rapids, 10 eastbound between Central and 35W. Getting set to open up for the KTIS very first sticker stop of the summer in the parking lot next to the Imagine Theater in White Bear Lake with Keith Stevens. It's 67 degrees. There's a 50% chance of showers and thunderstorms today, mainly this afternoon. So even though it's cloudy, looks good for the start of the sticker stop.
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0: can't buy it. 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

0: it's Keith Stevens with 98.5 KTIS. I'm at an Imagine Theaters parking lot in White Bear Lake. And what's your name?
1: Mark.
0: All right, Mark, and what are you up to this morning?
1: I am just on my way to work, and I thought I'd stop by and say hi.
0: I'm glad you did. And what did you get on the side window of your car?
1: I got a KTIS window sticker.
0: You did? It looks great. What are you driving? Is that a Honda?
1: It's a Honda Pilot.
0: Yeah, it looks good. It looks good. Well, thank you for stopping by this morning for your listenership. And tell me the story of your daughter and the superpower that she wanted, that you thought she'd have.
1: My daughter, I asked her what superpower she would like to have, and she said she would like to be able to make people happy.
0: Yeah, I think it's great. I think it's just like you and your wife, and way to go on the parenting. That's great. She's a superhero herself, I think. What's her name?
1: Joanna.
0: All right, say hi to her over the radio.
1: Hi, Joanna.
0: All right, Mark, have a great day.
1: Thanks. You too, guys.
0: All right, we're here at Imagine Theaters. Hope you'll stop by up until 10 o'clock this morning with me, Keith Stevens, on KTIS. Hey, it's Keith Stevens with 98.5.
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98.5 KTIS. Welcome to Thursday. It looks like the rain's going to hold off. And Keith and the crew are out at the Imagine Theater in White Bear Lake till 10 o'clock this morning for the first summer KTIS sticker stop. We'll hear from him shortly.

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0: Good morning. 68 degrees at 98.5 KTIS. Chance of rain today. Kind of not as much as they thought, though. As I mentioned, high today, 82. 64 overnight. Tomorrow, a little bumpy with a high of 83.
1: Hey, Pam, we're out here at Imagine Theater's parking lot. White Bear Lake. It's a great day, and we have got so many people here lined up, ready to get a KTIS window sticker. I love this one particular car. What is it? It's a Highlander, and they've got a Happy Trails bumper sticker, but they also have a KTIS window sticker, and we're very thankful that they're here today. Getting a KTIS window sticker, and we've got t-shirts, guys, t-shirts ready to give out too, so stop on by. Hope you will.
0: Yeah, it looks like the rain's holding off too.
1: It's so great. The rain's done. It's a beautiful day, perfect weather, and you know what I thought, Pam? It's not too hot. Sometimes we're roasting out here in the sunshine, but this is a great sticker stop, our first one of the season, and it wouldn't be the same without you. Come on in, pull on up, and we'll give you a sticker. We've got some other goodies for you too.
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0: Stop and go traffic. Fridley, 694 westbound Silver Lake Road to Central. 94 westbound, now that backup at 10 minutes, moving across the Hudson Bridge with construction and rush hour. 94 westbound Cedar to 394. Add an extra 5 minutes this morning. 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

0: Well, I don't know about you, but this really spoke to me today, so I'm going to share it with you. Maybe you've seen it on social media. You're holding a cup of coffee when someone comes along and bumps into you or bumps your arm, makes you spill your coffee everywhere. Why did you spill the coffee? Because someone bumped into me. Wrong answer. You spilled the coffee because there was coffee in your cup. Had there been tea in the cup, you would have spilled some tea. Whatever's inside the cup is what will spill out. So when life comes along and bumps you or shakes you, which will happen, whatever's inside you will come out. It's easy to fake it until you get rattled. So we have to ask ourselves, what's in our cup? When life gets tough, what spills over? Joy, gratitude, peace, humility, anger, bitterness, victim mentality, and quitting tendencies? Life provides the cup. You choose how to fill it. So today, let's work towards filling our cups with gratitude and forgiveness, joy, words of affirmation, resilience, positivity, and kindness, gentleness, and love for others. I think I'll try and do that.
1: All right. And will you bump into me in the hallway? Maybe.
0: I'm going to shake it up.

0: 98.5 KTIS. A little cloudy, but not as rainy as we thought. Perfect day for the very first sticker stop for 98.5 KTIS. Hey, Keith.
1: Hey, Heidi, why did you swing by today to Imagine Theater's parking lot in White Bear Lake?
2: Well, I work just across the street, so every year I stop at the sticker stop right here. It's right on my way to work.
1: It's fantastic. Well, I hope you have a great day at work. Thank you for listening to KTIS.
2: Thank you so much, Keith.
1: Thank you. What did you bring today, by the way, for the bag?
2: I brought some shampoo for your community partner.
1: We love it. Thank you for doing that. Very thoughtful of you. Have a good day at work, Heidi. God bless.
2: Thank you, Keith.
1: Bye-bye. Bye. All right, there she goes. She is driving in a wonderful blue car. It's a CRV Honda with a brand new KTIS window sticker right on the back.
0: Thanks so much, Keith. And as you just heard our friends say, you can also bring some shampoo for Bags of Hope through Union Gospel Mission. KTIS sticker stop at 10 o'clock, wraps up at 10 o'clock this morning. Imagine Theater parking lot in White Bear Lake.
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0: I'm Pam Lundell. And you know how you run into someone in the hallway at work and you ask a simple question like, how are you? And you get more than an I'm fine. It happened recently when I ran into my coworker, Charlotte, who does a lot to keep us in line here at KTIS. And I knew she recently had had a birthday. And I asked her how it went. She then told me the most amazing story. Her husband and boys were out of town, so it was a celebration with her 18-year-old daughter. They had manis and petties together, and then dinner at Crave. Charlotte told me that was when her daughter handed her a gift bag with lots of tissue paper. She reached in and pulled out a teddy bear. Her daughter had given her a teddy bear. Not just any bear, a Build-A-Bear. The fluffy guy was decked out in army fatigues and even had dog tags. And when you squeezed his paw, something miraculous happened. You see, her daughter knew that her mom, Charlotte, kept a treasured voice message from her dad, now in heaven, on her phone. It was a bear in memory of Charlotte's dad, a Vietnam War veteran who died a couple years ago and had left this message once when Charlotte was sick and is now a part of this lovely furry gift.
1: Hi there, kiddo. Just checking in to see how you're feeling today. Hope you're feeling better. Bye.
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0: Top three slowdowns right now. Fridley, 694 westbound slows from Long Lake Road to Central Avenue. 35W northbound, add an extra 10 minutes. Burnsville split to Highway 13. Also bumper to bumper, 94 westbound from Hiawatha to Highway 55. Great day for a sticker stop. Imagine Theaters until 10 o'clock in White Bear Lake. 68 degrees right now with a chance for thunderstorms, kind of dissipating throughout the afternoon into this evening. Evening, kind of bumpy for Friday with a high of 83. Again, right now, 68. 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

0: Well, it seems like the rain is holding off for the very first KTIS sticker stop. Keith Stevens out in White Bear Lake, and you've got some really cool stuff going on.
1: Hey, you could win 4 tickets to Joyful Nights. How do you do that? You text KTIS to 41224, and you can swing by the KTIS sticker stop this morning. Now, we cannot wait to see you. We want to pray with you. We want to give you a brand new KTIS window sticker. Man, they look so great. We have people pulling up from all over the area just off 35E. You just head southbound or northbound and you get off at the exit here at Imagine Theaters, the parking lot, and we'd love to see you here this morning. 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
0: Oh my goodness, that sounds like such a wonderful time out there. Till 10 o'clock this morning, the left lane is blocked. If you're out driving around 694 northbound at 34th Street, checking your rush hour, 694 eastbound at East River Road, yet another accident, and 35W northbound between the Burnsville split and Highway 13. Traffic is stop and go with an extra 10 minutes. And praying for all these accidents, 35E northbound at Randolph Avenue, just getting word from MnDOT in the South Eagan area. The left lane is blocked there. 68 degrees. Chance of showers today and tonight, down to 64 tonight. Tomorrow, drive-through difference Friday with a high of 83.

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0: Yeah, and it may seem like the start to a normal day, but you never know when you may be a witness to heaven.
1: I just wanted to tell you about a special experience that I got to be a part of last night. I got to be a part of my aunt's home going. Well, she's 93 years old, and she is a wonderful Christian, loving woman, and she's lived by herself for all these years, and she got real sick and was in the nursing home. In the last few days, she has been very agitated, very angry, very not herself, just suffering for the last few days. And she was talking about holding a hand. Hold my hand, hold my hand. And I said, whose hand are you holding? And she said, I'm holding God's hand. And I said, take that hand and hold on tight. And then the last night, she talked about a door. Open the door, open the door. And I said, it's open. Take, go through it. Go through that door. God is waiting to hold your hand to go through that door. And last night, she was so peaceful all day yesterday. And just to watch the peace in her body as she took her last breath was just beautiful. And so new life for her. It was just wonderful.
0: You captured that so beautifully. And to know that you were there when she entered heaven, that's a heavenly experience on earth.
1: It was. And I know you always talk about the home going. And
0: yes.
1: I just, now I get it. I really get it.

0: Hey, maybe you know the feeling. Juggling plates early this morning, kicking off summer. 10,000 stickers this summer with the KTIS sticker stops, and they're really making a dent in that in the parking lot of the Imagine Theater in White Bear Lake. Keith, what's the latest?
1: Hi, what's your name?
2: Tim.
1: Tim, where are you from?
2: Plano.
1: All right, and what are you up to this morning?
2: I'm on my way to work.
1: Okay. What do you do for a living?
2: I do maintenance.
1: All right, good. Tim, and you got a brand new KTIS window sticker? Oh, good. They look good. They look good. Well, thank you for listening to the station. Why do you listen to KTIS, Tim?
2: Because I like the word of God.
1: Yeah, amen. Thank you, Tim. You're great. Thank you so much for being a listener to the show and for coming by. Is this an old police car you're driving? Oh, my gosh. You're not a policeman, are you?
2: No.
1: Okay, we love our policemen, though. We really do. Thank you, Tim. Have a great day.
2: Nice to
1: meet you. Nice to meet you. I'm Keith Stevens here at the Imagine Theater's parking lot, and I really hope you'll stop by this morning. You could get a T-shirt. We've got boxes of great summertime KTIS shirts. Everybody gets one who comes by, plus a brand new KTIS window sticker. Love you so much for listening. There goes Tim. He's driving away in his old Ford purple police car, and he's got a sticker on it. We love it. With 98.5 KTIS.
3: Twin Cities traffic.
0: Oh, several problems this morning. Starting in Fridley, 694 eastbound at East River Road. Accident right shoulder. Left lane blocked. White Bear, 694 northbound at 34th. You're backed up from Stillwater Boulevard. And you've got another incident, 35W southbound at Lindale Avenue, right in the Minneapolis Commons. That's really going to back things up quickly. And in St. Paul, working at 35E northbound in Randolph with an accident right shoulder. Brakes on before Highway 13. Keeping your family safe. 98.5 KTIS. Chance of showers today through tonight. High today 82, down to 64 tonight. Tomorrow a high of 83.
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A KTIS sticker stop today in White Bear Lake. Tomorrow, the KTIS drive-through difference. What a sweet conspiracy all around. Thanks for being with us this morning.

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0: 'cause you're good.
1: Hey, good morning. We'll check that traffic and weather. And looks like rain's out of the forecast. That's good news for the first KTIS sticker stop of the year in White Bear Lake. And Keith, what's the latest?
2: Pam, you won't believe it. Somebody drove up and they said to me, here, I brought you some shampoo. And I go, oh, thank you so much. Because I brought shampoo for you. I go, great. I go, how come? And she goes, well, it said on your website you're supposed to bring some shampoo. I go, oh, thank you. I said, all of us needed like a shower and like shampoo or something.
1: Yeah.
2: She was like taking care of our hygiene. So anyway, she handed me a bag of shampoo with like 6 bottles. She goes, I brought you shampoo. I'm like, oh, good, thank you. But it's not for me. It's for the partner. We're doing
1: it's Union Gospel
2: today, right?
1: Mission Bags of Hope. We're looking for shampoo if you drop by that sticker stop with Keith. That's so funny. Go take a shower, Keith.
2: Yeah, I was so shocked. I thought, oh my gosh, I better read my own website and figure out what's going on. So I just got a kick out of that. But anyway, everybody's swinging by this morning. We do have donuts, actually, and we have a whole lot of fun going on. The KTIS sticker stop, the first one, White Bear Lake, here at Imagine Theaters with KTIS. We love you so much, and thanks for the shampoo.
1: That's going on until 10 o'clock this morning. So much fun for the very first one. Left lane blocked out on the rush hour, 694 northbound at 34th Street in Oakdale. Traffic's backed up from I-94. It's a big delay. 35W northbound still on the brakes from the Burnsville split to Highway 13. And cleared an accident finally in St. Paul, 35E northbound at Randolph Avenue. And updated forecast today, mostly partly sunny this afternoon with a high of 82. Chance of showers tonight, 64. Tomorrow could see some sprinkles with a high of 83. But it looks like mostly sunshine for drive-through difference Friday tomorrow.

We're off and running on a Thursday, very first KTIS sticker stop. Imagine Theater parking lot in White Bear. Wow, what a party going on out there till 10 o'clock this morning. More from Keith coming up. Let's lift up this day, Heavenly Father, as I begin a new day. I pray for a disciplined mind and a grateful heart. Help me to focus on solutions instead of problems and possibilities instead of limitations. Remove every spirit of fear, doubt, and discouragement that tries to settle over my thoughts. Give me the determination to keep moving forward even when progress feels slow. Let my actions today reflect excellence, integrity, and kindness. Bless my family, protect my loved ones, and cover us with your grace. Bless our world and our nation. I believe that today holds those blessings, lessons, and opportunities that will help me grow. In Jesus' name, amen.

0: Hey, I hope you're having a great morning. I know Keith is at the very first KTIS sticker stop in White Bear Lake, Imagine Theater parking lot. And seems like it's kind of a love thing, Keith.
1: Hi, tell me what your name is and where you're from.
2: My name is Renee. I'm from White Bear Lake, my dear.
1: Wonderful. And you are?
3: Hi, my name is Rita, and I'm from White Bear Lake.
1: Awesome. And tell me why you came today to KTIS, the sticker stop.
2: We came to get our stickers from the sticker stop and also to hug Mr. Keith Stevens.
1: Oh, you're too kind. You gave me the biggest hug. I love that. That's fantastic.
2: I know, because you're so lovely and wonderful. Well, you make my heart sink. I just love everything you say on the radio station.
1: Wow,
2: everything.
1: Thank you. God bless.
2: You guys
1: humbled.
2: Are so encouraging and always the right song at the right time.
1: Yes, that's
2: right?
1: True.
2: Always the right time.
1: Yeah.
2: I listen in the house. I play it loud. I sing loud. Mm. I love it all.
1: Well, we love it. You have how many stickers on the back?
2: I have 8.
1: Oh, my gosh. How many do you have? How many do you have?
2: I have 8 stickers on the back of my car.
1: Have you ever heard anything like that? 8 stickers?
3: No, but I'm about to have 2.
1: You're going to have 2? Thank you. All right, well, you can get some stickers, too, and you can qualify for tickets to Joyful Nights here at the Sticker Stop.
2: Ooh, yay.
1: Yay. Let's hear some noise for Joyful Nights.
2: Woo!
1: Everybody's coming.
2: Yay. I so much miss when we used to have Joyful
1: Nights. Well, this is even better. This is Joyful Nights. And you can win some tickets. Now, listen, we're here till 10. White Bear Lake Imagine Theater's parking lot. Is that right?
3: Yeah.
1: I'm a little confused. Keith Stevens with KTIS. Pam, I need you. I'm confused.
2: Pam, say Pam. Hi to Pam. Hi, sweet Miss Pam Lundell. You also bring us joy here.
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0: White Bear, a hot spot this morning with another accident, this time 694 northbound at 34th Street. The left lane is blocked. 94 westbound Hiawatha to 394. Add an extra 5 minutes. Same still in St. Paul, 94 westbound between Johnson Parkway and 35E. And today, 82. Partly sunny this afternoon. That rain is out of here. 64 overnight. Maybe a slight chance of thunderstorms. Tomorrow's high 83 for your Friday, starting with sunny skies. Right now, mostly cloudy and 69 at 98.5 KTIS.

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1: Hey, maybe you need this quick reminder I did. 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God's mercies are new every morning, and tomorrow may look very different from today. Learn how much God loves you right now. 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

Wow. Kicking off June and kicking off summer with the KTIS sticker stop today. Keith in White Bear Lake until 10 o'clock this morning. We'll be checking in with him again momentarily. It's just a big party out there. And a week from today, every Thursday this summer, a KTIS sticker stop. Andy is going to be in Rogers next Thursday, June 11th. 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

0: It's a KTIS sticker stop. Hey, Keith.
1: All right, I'm Keith Stevens at Imagine Theaters parking lot in White Bear Lake. And who do we have with us today? Hi, what's your name?
2: Mercy.
1: And Mercy, who did you bring with you?
2: Oh, my kids, they are triplets.
1: I love your triplets. What's your name?
3: Yabi. Ely. Yoni.
1: All right, make some noise, guys. Let's hear a big cheer.
3: Yay!
1: Yay! I love it. And you're off to school. Where do you go to school?
3: Capitol Hill, gifted and talented.
1: I love it. Well, appropriately so. You guys are so gifted and talented and wonderful. We love you very much. Thank you for listening. What are you excited about this summer?
3: Everything. Yeah? I love it.
1: You love summer? What about you? What are you going to do?
3: Listen to KTIS.
1: Yeah. Nice. How about you?
3: Summer school and to listen to KTIS.
1: Thanks. You look great in your shirts, huh? You'd
2: yes.
1: be a proud mom, huh?
2: Thank you.
1: I love it. Thank you for listening to the show and to the station.
2: Thank you.
1: All right.
2: KTIS means a lot for us.
1: Thank you. Well, you mean a lot. It's great ministry, right?
2: Yes.
1: Praise God for His word. Amen. And for His love and for His worship that we sing to Him. Today, we're here until 10 o'clock with KTIS. God bless.
0: All right. Great job, Keith. And again, the full schedule at mykTIS.com. And we'd love to see you next week with Andy. He's going to be on the other side of the metro.

0: Hey, welcome. The first full week of June and some stuff to be aware of. You know, when you think of black bears in Minnesota, the North Woods come to mind. But in recent weeks, bears have been spotted, oh my, in residential communities across the state. In fact, a black bear was caught on camera roaming through Edina over the weekend, last weekend, with other sightings at the country club there, the Edina Country Club and Pamela Park neighborhoods. For more information, if you want to check out ways to stay safe around bears, God forbid, bearwise.org would help you out. It's bearwise.org. In fact, yesterday morning, a man captured video of a black bear roaming through a resident's backyard at 63rd and Concord. In the Twin Cities, bear sightings have also been reported in Elk River, Burnsville, and North Oaks. Along with that, summertime tick bite activity rising in the U.S. and Minnesota, among the states reporting high emergency room visits. CDC says Minnesota, one of the top 10 states reporting those visits for tick bites. Iowa, Wisconsin, and Michigan also on the list. And Minnesota is a food destination, getting another fabulous nod. National Geographic has named Minneapolis one of the 14 best places in the world for food right now, applauding the diversity of its restaurants and markets. And that puts Minneapolis alongside other cities in the world with rich culinary attractions like Crete, Chechnya, Singapore, Cape Town, London, and Sonora. And by the way, if you have a kitty, give him a hug. It's National Hug Your Cat Day.
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2: Twin Cities traffic.
0: It was busy. We had several accidents, but things loosening up right now. Top three slowdowns, Fridley 694 eastbound Long Lake Road to Highway 10. 694 westbound the other side slows from Central to East River Road, and clearing an accident in White Bear. Final stages 694 northbound at 34th Street. And earlier today, we had a good chance of thunderstorms. That's out of the forecast. Partly sunny this afternoon, 82, 64 overnight. Tomorrow's high, 83 in the sunshine. Weekend looks pretty nice as well, with highs closer to 90. Right now, cloudy and 71.

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0: Stevens is out and about at the first KTIS sticker stop of the season in White Bear Lake, parking lot of the Imagine Theater, just until 10 o'clock this morning. Boy, the morning has gone by so fast. Still making new friends.
1: Hey, Bonnie, where are you off to today?
2: Good morning, Keith. I'm off to Maple Tree Pediatric Dentistry in Maplewood.
1: Okay, is that your job?
2: It is.
1: It is, good. And you stopped by this morning. Tell me why you stopped by.
2: I stopped by to say good morning to KTIS and get my new sticker.
1: Well, it looks good. What are you driving today?
2: I am driving a Ford Edge.
1: You keep it in great shape. Look at this. Oh, my gosh. It's an Escape. Yeah. It's great. All right. Well, your window sticker looks fantastic. There it is right on the side window. Bonnie, we appreciate you. Thank you very much.
2: Thank you, Keith. Have a great day.
1: You too. Thanks, Bonnie. Bye-bye. All right. You can be like Bonnie and swing by Imagine Theater's parking lot in White Bear Lake right here off 35E with me, Keith Stevens. We're here till 10 o'clock. You could enter to win 4 tickets to Joyful Nights. Maybe you'll win.
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Oh, what a great reminder. 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I'm Pam Lundell. A hardworking dad juggling two jobs and two young kids is going viral for sharing the heartwarming notes that his wife leaves for him on their front door. And they're guaranteed to make you smile. She's quite an artist. They're just on little post-it notes. And I'm looking at one with a cute little shrimp that she drew, pink and orange shrimp. And it says, "You're shrimply the best." That's one of the notes he came home to. Another one says, "Ooh, you're home. Excellent." With an egg on it. And another with a cute whale in the sea. It says, "Whale, whale, whale. Look who it is." The dad decided to share some of the notes, and they quickly captured hearts, earning lots and lots of likes in just 24 hours. One user commented, "You are truly rich, my friend." And many others agree that this simple daily tradition was something really special. Maybe someone you know needs a post-it note.

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And Keith Stevens wrapping up the first KTIS sticker stop. We're going to check in with him one more time in just a couple moments here on KTIS.

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2: Hey, I'm Keith Stevens at Imagine Theater's White Bear Lake parking lot. We're at our sticker stop. And what is your name?
3: My name is Anne.
2: Anne, and tell me why you stopped by today.
3: I stopped by to be of encouragement to others, especially those that are widowed, and to thank you, Keith, and for KTIS today, and many blessings for all.
2: Thank you so much. You're a kind person, kind soul. We love you for listening to the station. Thank you, Anne, with an E. You're Anne with an E.
3: That's right.
2: Thanks for the putting on the sticker. What kind of car are you driving today?
3: It's a Nissan Rogue.
2: All right. Well, you keep it in beautiful shape. How do you do that?
3: Well, you just happened to catch me on a day that it was washed.
2: And you did a great job, Anne. God bless you.
3: Thank you. You too.
2: Thank you. Bye. Thanks for coming to the sticker stop. You can come to the sticker stop too, and we really hope you will. Here till 10 o'clock this morning. You can also enter to win tickets to Joyful Nights. If you want to, you can text KTIS to 41224. I love you for listening. 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
3: 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Tell a friend about the hope and encouragement you hear in every song.

Even if you're going through something hard, I just want to remind you that you are right here, right now for a reason. God has a message for you. He wants you to hear it. Maybe for you, it's just the right song at just the right time. Maybe it's a reminder that He is good. Maybe it's something else only you know.

0: It's a little sticker, but we believe it will change the Twin Cities, that God will use it and use you to change the Twin Cities for more hope, more peace, more comfort, more Jesus. 98.5 KTIS, first summer sticker stop. The summer of 10,000 stickers was this morning. 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Your favorites, Pam, Jen, Andy, all over the Twin Cities. 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

0: So watch me burn. Jesus said, "Let your light shine before men in such a way that they may see your good works and glorify your Father who's in heaven." 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That's why Jesus says, let your light shine. 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

desperate to hear from God, desperate for just the right song at the right time on Uplifting 98.5 KTIS. Maybe this is his message to you. Before

0: thousands of people together in your community. You look to your left, to your right, down below you, up above. 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

0: God gives you little slices of heaven here on earth. It's the greatest thing. You don't have to die to experience what heaven's like. He says, here's a song. Here's a message. Here's a community. Here's love. Here's peace, patience, kindness, gentleness, self-control, goodness. 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

0: miracles are real and they still happen. I love this miracle about Jesus. One day there was a huge crowd that followed Jesus out to this place that was so far outside of the city. As night came, people were starving. And this little boy said, "Hey, I've just got these like 5 loaves of bread and 2 fish. Jesus thanked God and started giving out the food. And everybody ate until they were so full. 5,000 people, including like women and children, right? 12 baskets of leftovers were collected afterwards. Jesus has compassion. And God has the ability to provide even when you feel like it's impossible. Even when you feel like you're stretching. Miracles happen when you give up the fight and start trusting God.
1: 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I am a very taxing position. And at the end of the day, it lifts me back up.
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0: Nowhere else in the Bible does it say, when you do this, you will become fully mature. Can't wait to tell you what it is after Forrest Frank's Thankful on Uplifting 98.5 KTIS.
1: I've got so much to be thankful for.

0: book of James is my favorite. One of the versions says that you should be happy when you have hard times, when you go through hard things. Because these prove your faith. Helps you not give up. Learn well how to wait so that you will be strong and complete and in need of nothing. Nowhere else in the Bible does it say you will become fully mature, but in James chapter 1. What if, instead of grumbling and complaining or whining, you thanked God for the hard things? You thanked God for the call, the conversation, the situation, the stress or the anxiety. You thanked him because, I love that song that we play on 98.5 KTIS. It says, God, I'm thankful for the scars because without them, I wouldn't know who you are.
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Maybe this is the song you've been waiting for.

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0: Kim's been teaching for 35 years, and tomorrow her entire professional career is over. She's retiring. But this last second grade class has been special to her because for months, she's been making a quilt for each particular student. From dinosaurs, to sports, to Paw Patrol, to this, that, and the other thing. Each quilt specific to what the child's interests and passions are. She said, I want them to know how wrapped in love they are. Little Gabby said, I've never experienced anything like this before. She added the special details about each and every one of us. She showed that she knows us so well. How amazing is that? Love changes everything.
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2: 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But then this stranger pays for my coffee. So I was like, well, maybe I can pour one more cup for somebody else.
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0: Tell a friend about the hope and encouragement you hear in every song.

from reminders to the words that you're struggling to talk to God about. 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

Adam felt God asking him to do something big, big time. You won't believe what God asked him to do and how Adam responded. Next, after Zach Williams on 98.5 KTIS. Hey, God.

0: Adam felt God asking him to do something really hard. See, Adam's passions are to make meals. He's a chef and a restaurateur. He's a businessman. And he felt God calling him to serve more than just meals, to make more than just food. So he opened up a restaurant called Noah's Kitchen with a God-sized goal: to donate every single penny to local ministries and nonprofits. In the first year, they've given away $100,000. Adam says letting go of the money brought him more peace than he ever dreamed. Proof that when you open your heart, blessings overflow.
1: 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I am a very taxing position, and at the end of the day, it lifts me back up.
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a fear that should shake you to your bones. 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

0: praying constantly, like the Bible says. Praying and waiting, and it feels like that nothing is changing or happening. You feel forgotten. But the crazy thing is in the waiting and in the patience, God is building something beautiful. Getting you ready for something better. And when the answer finally comes, you'll realize that the waiting is the entire part of the miracle. 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So if you're waiting, remember that God is still working, even if you can't see it. He wastes nothing.
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1: And when people try to make fun of your faith, you can hold on to today's goodness from God's word that God chose the foolish things of the world to shame the wise. 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

0: please.
1: Will Joe never made it home from World War II after his bomber was shot down over Europe in 1944. His family treasured the medal that honored his sacrifice, but after his mother died, the Purple Heart disappeared. For decades, nobody knew where it went. Then, 30 years later, a woman named Tammy Hart was digging through a dump when she spotted an old metal case buried inside a box of clothes. Tammy made it her mission to find this family. She researched military records, tracked down relatives, brought the medal to veterans' events, spending more than 20 years trying to solve this mystery. Then one day, there was a knock on her door. Standing outside were members of Will Joe's family, visiting places connected to their history. Yeah, after decades of looking, the family had literally found her. A stranger found a medal in the trash and spent two decades making sure it found its way home. And that's why Minnesota's next.

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1: If you've ever been too embarrassed to Google something, you won't after you find out what 5,000 people every single month Google. It is your number of the day in 5 minutes. Jesus was eating with a group of people that the super religious people of the day didn't approve of. And so these religious people said, well, why is he eating with sinners? Jesus replies, it's not the healthy who need a doctor, but the sick. I have not come to call the righteous, but sinners. See, Jesus didn't come for the ones who had it all figured out, the ones that look like their lives are perfect, the ones who do everything right and look down on those who don't. Jesus came for the ones who know they've fallen short again and again and know they need a savior to save them. And those are the people he uses too.

0: 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And he wants to talk to you. And he wants your questions.
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1: 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Hey, I'm Andy, and it looks like you've got a text from God. All have fallen short, but I justify you freely. Through Jesus, I redeem you.

the summer. What a great start to a summer of 10,000 stickers. And there's going to be a whole bunch of sticker stops. People are already asking like, hey, are you going to be in my neighborhood? 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I'll be there in the parking lot of Rogers Imagine Theater next Thursday. 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
1: Nicole's dad sat in a wheelchair at her wedding. And then something happened that nobody thought was possible. It made her smile. I think it'll make you smile too. That's coming up in less time than it will take you to get through 494 this afternoon. You are awesome. They show up every single day. They made the choice to love even when they didn't have to. And they help build a home where kids feel wanted and supported. So if you are a step-parent,

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0: 10 months ago, a severe stroke nearly took Nicole's dad's life. She was afraid he wouldn't be able to make it to her wedding. But the other day, the music started on the father-daughter dance. Her dad was there, but sitting in a wheelchair. And then, something incredible happened. For the first time since the stroke, he stood up without anyone helping him, slowly, carefully, and then he wrapped his arms around his daughter and began to dance. It wasn't perfect, and it wasn't for long, but it was long enough to create a memory neither of them will ever forget.
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1: And when people make fun of your faith, hold on to today's goodness from God's word that God chose the foolish things of the world to shame the wise. God chose the weak things of the world to shame the strong.

Ty had just thrown the final pitch of the season for Moundsview High School, a 4-0 win that sent his team to the Minnesota State Championships. And his teammates, of course, exploded out of the dugout and rushed to the mound to celebrate. But Ty ran the other direction, straight towards the batter he had just struck out. It was his best friend, Jack. And the loss meant that Jack's season was over. So Ty wrapped him in a hug, and he told his friend, "You had a great season. You're a great player. Don't let this outcome affect our friendship, because I love you, and you'll always be my brother." And here's what Jack says he'll remember years from now. Not the score, not the championship game they missed. He'll remember the pitcher who had every reason to celebrate, choosing instead to walk across the field and stand with his friend. And that's why Minnesota's nice.

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1: The enemy doesn't fight fair. And so if you're struggling with the battle today, Jesus has got something that can help you out and give you victory too. That's coming up in 4 minutes here on 98.5 KTIS. Road construction can get so confusing this time of year. So I understood why the guy in front of me was driving on the shoulder right at the end of a construction zone because the cones didn't quite put you back on the place you were supposed to go. But then he kept driving there for miles and miles on the highway. And I was afraid to go past him because I thought, I don't know what's going to happen. Maybe he'll try to swerve back into where I was. See, he thought he was on the right path, but ultimately it could have led to danger. And maybe you don't follow Jesus, but you don't necessarily feel like you're on the wrong path. You're like, Andy, things are kind of smooth sailing right now. At some point, things will fall apart. And let me tell you, Jesus will take you with open arms when you hit rock bottom, if you hit rock bottom. But you can also start following him right now, and he'll keep your life out of the ditches and on the right path, starting today. And all you have to do is text the word follow to 41224. Follow to 41224. That's follow to the number 41224.

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1: You have an enemy. It doesn't play fair. Your enemy's name is the devil. And the names of the devil in God's word are liar, accuser, adversary, tempter, destroyer, deceiver. It says he prowls around like a roaring lion looking for someone to devour. So how do you fight that? Well, you don't fight for victory. That's the first step. It's not like an underdog thing where against all odds you will overcome it. No, you fight from victory. There's a difference there. You've got nothing to fear. Because Jesus has already conquered the grave and everything else. So when you stand firm in him, he wins your battles for you.
2: 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I am a very taxing position. 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
1: It's an 11-minute delay on 694 eastbound between 252 and 35W. Biggest slowdown in the metro. 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And if you've never prayed before, I've got a 6-word prayer that could change your life. That's in 7 minutes here on 98.5 KTIS. This song could change your life too. Such a good one from Brandon Lake.

There's no such thing as a silly question, especially when it comes to faith. Maybe you hear the word prayer and you go, Andy, I don't even know. Where do I start? What does that look like? Well, prayer is talking to God. And if you've never talked to him, here's a prayer that will help your faith begin to grow. Hey, God, please show me that you exist.

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1: When life feels completely out of control, there's one simple question that can help level up your life. That's coming up in 10 minutes.
2: One summer morning, as he was fixing his breakfast, Ray looked out his window to see a young girl being swept along in the rain-flooded drainage ditch beside his home. Ray knew that further downstream, this ditch disappeared underneath the road. Ray knew if she got to that point, it wouldn't be good, so he dashes from his home, hurls himself into the deep, churning water. When he finally surfaced, he was able to grab the girl's arm. They tumbled end over end, and then, as Ray was only 3 feet from going under the road, Ray's hand felt something sticking out from the bank. He held onto it desperately. By the time help arrived, Ray had pulled the girl to safety. Both were treated for shock, and Ray was shocked in more than one way. Ray couldn't swim, but he let his courage respond to the need that he saw, not the fear that he felt.

0: count that high.
1: 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And that's why it's so amazing.

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1: If your life feels out of control, here's a way to level up your life. 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If it's out of my control, what are the things that I can concentrate on that are in my control?
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1: Got some slowdowns on 494 eastbound between East Bush Lake Road and 12th Ave. That is a 16-minute delay right now, and that's Twin Cities traffic on 98.5 KTIS, brought to you by AMI Home Services, an air mechanical company serving homes with heating, cooling, plumbing, and electrical services since 1985. 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
1: And God, you say in your word that perfect love casts out fear. And so as we seek peace, we have to seek love and say no to fear. The phrase, do not be afraid, is written in your word 365 times. That's just a daily reminder, God, from you, for us to live every day being fearless. So help us do that today. Amen.

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1: Here's some goodness for you. When people make fun of your faith, God's Word says that He chose the foolish things of the world to shame the wise. He chose the weak things of the world to shame the strong.

0: Minnesota nice.
1: Will Joe never made it home from World War II after his bomber was shot down over Europe. His family treasured the medal that honored his sacrifice, but after his mother died, the Purple Heart disappeared. For decades, nobody knew where it went. Then, 30 years later, a woman named Tammy Hart was digging through a dump when she spotted an old metal case buried inside a box of clothes. Tammy made it her mission to find this family. She researched military records, tracked down relatives, brought the medal to veterans events, spending more than 20 years trying to solve this mystery. Then one day, there was a knock on her door. Standing outside were members of Will Joe's family, visiting places connected to their history. Yeah, after decades of looking, the family had literally found her. One soldier gave his life for his country. One stranger spent 2 decades honoring that sacrifice. And that's why Minnesota's nice.

0: coming up on Afternoons with Andy on 98.5 KTIS.
1: So Jesus did something that made the religious leaders of the time all scratch their heads and ask, why? Why did he do it? And an incredible reason that is good for you and for me today is coming up in 4 minutes.
2: Sticker stop!
1: Jesus is for everyone. It says in his word that whoever calls in the name of the Lord will be saved, but how can they call on him to save them unless they believe in him? And how can they believe in him if they've never heard about him? And how can they hear about him unless someone tells them? That is what you are doing with, get this, a sticker on the back of your car. The KTIS sticker stop season has kicked off today. You can get a sticker coming up next week. I'll be in Rogers. You can find out more about that at mykTIS.com and check out the big old list. We're going all over, even Albert Lee. Albert Lee showing you some love this year. So check it out and text sticker if you want to find out more. 241-224.

0: Jesus was eating with a group of people that the super religious people of the day didn't approve of. And so these religious people said, well, why is he eating with sinners? Jesus replies, it's not the healthy who need a doctor, but the sick. I have not come to call the righteous, but sinners. See, Jesus didn't come to call the ones who have it all figured out, the ones that look like their lives are perfect, the ones who do everything right and look down on those who don't. Jesus called for the ones who know they've fallen short again and again, the ones that are broken and weak and know they need a savior to save them.
1: 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I am a very taxing position. And at the end of the day, it lifts me back up.
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Hey, I'm Andy, and it looks like you've got a text from God. 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
1: Nicole's dad had a stroke right before her wedding. 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

0: 10 months ago, a severe stroke nearly took Nicole's dad's life. She was afraid he wouldn't be able to make it to her wedding. But the other day, the music started on the father-daughter dance. Her dad was there, sitting in a wheelchair. For the first time since the stroke, he stood up without anyone helping him. Slowly, carefully, and then he wrapped his arms around his daughter and began to dance. It wasn't perfect, and it wasn't for long, but it was long enough to create a memory neither of them will ever forget.
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0: You got a giant delay, 494 eastbound between East Bush Lake Road and 12th Ave. That is 20 minutes right now. 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And Katie is a teacher celebrating the last day of school. So she's got a song she wants to hear that I think every single teacher wants to hear right now. 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
1: Hey, Katie.
2: Hi, Andy. I was wondering if you could play Grace Got You by Mercy Me.
1: Why do you need that pump-up song today?
2: Well, I'm a teacher, and I've had a great day, and that song always gets me, like, in the dancing mood, always lifts my spirits. It'd be great to hear it this afternoon.
1: Let me guess. Today was the last day of school for you.

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1: And when people try to make fun of your faith, you can hold on to today's goodness from God's word that God chose the foolish things of the world to shame the wise. God chose the weak things of the

Ty had just thrown the final pitch of the season for Moundsview High School, a 4-0 win that sent his team to the Minnesota State Championships. And his teammates, of course, exploded out of the dugout and rushed to the mound to celebrate. But Ty ran the other direction, straight towards the batter he had just struck out. It was his best friend, Jack. And the loss meant that Jack's season was over. So Ty wrapped him in a hug and he told his friend, "You had a great season. You're a great player. Don't let this outcome affect our friendship because I love you and you'll always be my brother." And here's what Jack says he'll remember years from now. Not the score, not the championship game they missed. He'll remember the pitcher who had every reason to celebrate, choosing instead to walk across the field and stand with his friend. And that's why Minnesota's nice.

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1: You have an enemy. Your enemy's name is the devil. And the names of the devil in God's word are liar, accuser, adversary, tempter, destroyer, deceiver. It says he prowls around like a roaring lion looking for someone to devour. So how do you fight that? Well, you don't fight for victory. That's the first step. It's not like an underdog thing where against all odds you will overcome it. No, you fight from victory. There's a difference there. You've got nothing to fear because Jesus has already conquered the grave and everything else. So when you stand firm in him, he wins your battles for you.
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1: Road construction can get so confusing this time of year. So I understood why the guy in front of me was driving on the shoulder right at the end of a construction zone, because the cones didn't quite put you back on the place you were supposed to go. But then he kept driving there for miles and miles on the highway. And I was afraid to go past him because I thought, I don't know what's going to happen. Maybe he'll try to swerve back into where I was. See, he thought he was on the right path, but ultimately it could have led to danger. And maybe you don't follow Jesus, but you don't necessarily feel like you're on the wrong path. You're like, Andy, things are kind of smooth sailing right now. At some point, things will fall apart. And let me tell you, Jesus will take you with open arms when you hit rock bottom, if you hit rock bottom. But you can also start following him right now, and he'll keep your life out of the ditches and on the right path, starting today. And all you have to do is text the word follow to 41224. 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That's follow to the number 41224.

There's no such thing as a silly question, especially when it comes to faith. Maybe you hear the word prayer and you go, Andy, I don't even know. Where do I start? What does that look like? Well, prayer is talking to God. And if you've never talked to him, here's a prayer that will help your faith begin to grow. Hey God, please show me

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2: It was a meme online, but I thought this is a great life lesson. 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
1: What did we learn today?
2: 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What if gravity suddenly stopped working for an hour? 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I've always seen those videos of the astronauts at the space station and thought that would be so cool to live in zero gravity. But like a lot of things that I wish I could have in my life, if I actually got what I wanted, it would get old fast.
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1: And when people try to make fun of your faith, you can hold on to today's goodness from God's word that God chose the foolish things of the world to shame the wise. 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
2: I could

Will Joe never made it home from World War II after his bomber was shot down over Europe. His family treasured the medal that honored his sacrifice, but after his mother died, the Purple Heart disappeared. For decades, nobody knew where it went. Then, 30 years later, a woman named Tammy Hart was digging through a dump when she spotted an old metal case buried inside a box of clothes. Tammy made it her mission to find this family. She researched military records, tracked down relatives, brought the medal to veterans events, spending more than 20 years trying to solve this mystery. Then one day, there was a knock on her door. Standing outside were members of Will Joe's family, visiting places connected to their history. Yeah, after decades of looking, the family had literally found her. One soldier gave his life for his country. One stranger spent 2 decades honoring that sacrifice. And that's why Minnesota's nice.

Jesus is for everyone. It says in God's word that everyone who calls on the name of the Lord will be saved. But how can they call on him if they don't believe him? How can they believe in him if they never heard about him? And how can they hear about him unless someone tells them? That is what you are doing with, get this, a sticker on the back of your car. And I'll even put it on for you Thursday morning in Rogers in the parking lot of Imagine Theaters. Get directions and all of the sticker stop locations this summer at mykTIS.com. Oh.

0: Jesus was eating with a group of people that the super religious people of the day didn't approve of. And so these religious people said, well, why is he eating with sinners? Jesus replies, it's not the healthy who need a doctor, but the sick. I have not come to call the righteous, but sinners. See, Jesus didn't come to call the ones who have it all figured out, the ones that look like their lives are perfect, the ones who do everything right and look down on those who don't. Jesus called for the ones who know they've fallen short again and again, the ones that are broken and weak and know they need a savior to save them.
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0: In the face of every man, woman, and child in the Twin Cities is the face of Jesus.
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1: One summer morning, as he was fixing his breakfast, Ray looked out his window to see a young girl being swept along in the rain-flooded drainage ditch beside his home. Ray knew that further downstream, this ditch disappeared underneath the road. Ray knew if she got to that point, it wouldn't be good, so he dashes from his home, hurls himself into the deep, churning water. When he finally surfaced, he was able to grab the girl's arm. They tumbled end over end, and then as Ray was only 3 feet from going under the road, Ray's hand felt something sticking out from the bank. He held onto it desperately. By the time help arrived, Ray had pulled the girl to safety. Both were treated for shock, and Ray was shocked in more than one way. Ray couldn't swim, but he let his courage respond to the need that he saw, not the fear that he felt.

0: Sharing Hope.
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1: If your life feels out of control, here's a way to level up your life. Take control when you can. So if there's things in my life that I'm waiting on someone else, I just have to decide, can I just take the next step to move forward? And then the opposite can be true too. If it's out of my control, what are the things that I can concentrate on that are in my control?
2: Kindness still happens in the Twin Cities.
3: Honest to Pete, I've had a crummy day. The sweet person in the McDonald's drive-thru line out of the blue up and decided to pay for mine and my daughter's lunch order. I hope they know that they just totally made a complete stranger's day.
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2: Things are getting real. Jesus, take the wheel. Only way I'm getting to the other side.